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0: news, and then you tell me more bad news, and how'd you put it?
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0: Still my credit is no good here, holding plastic chips in an airport pharmacy before a red eye, with a song written in a pigsty.

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1: Really? 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I want to be a bull again. Now, what do you say? Let's get out of here. Let's blow.
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She slams her hips and then she slams the door and then wonders why he's not around.

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0: I just want to know what the heck's going on.
1: Well, you know, I had this problem.
0: What the heck's going on?
1: Yeah, okay. Well, do you think you'd have too much of trouble if we got rid of our sideburns?
0: At your earliest convenience.
1: Well, I know you said that before, but do you think Bruce and mine?
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0: Excuse me, sir. 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
1: Yeah! Von wo bist du her? 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
0: Die Welt ist doch klein, ne? 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Since 1984, I take the 7 through the train going into Brazil City.
1: Oh, yeah.
0: At this hour of the day, I'm not too well here because life doesn't show anything.
2: Oh, yeah, you're always nagging, bragging, complaining about yourself and putting things down in the world. Take a good look at Kathy Turner. Now there's one heck of a girl.

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Jackson Harris Day, another day. Could it work in pink? 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

0: This is Marketing Director Thornton Claiborne with Camel Cigarettes. Over the past few years, we have been wrongfully accused of targeting children. In this commercial from 1968, the Camel Corporation was targeting middle-aged cavemen.
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2: 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We're a little bit different from other Bakersfield radio stations. We're a little bit naughty. We've never met a rule we didn't break. Actually, we didn't just break the rules. We chopped them up into tiny pieces and buried them in the middle of the desert, where they bloody well belong.
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0: Dr. Thornton Claiborne with Camel Cigarettes. Over the past few years, we have been wrongfully accused of targeting children. In this radio commercial from 1972, you'll hear how carefully the Camel Corporation avoids targeting adolescents.
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when I hear that rhythm of the shuffling shoes, well, my heart will get to Latin, I lose my blues. 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

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I am your host, Verbal Creepy Roger, and this is the Very Sketchy Morning Show. Every morning, you're guaranteed an entire chunk of punk. 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We just played Os Rotten. The song was They Ignore Peaceful Protest from 1996. They're from Pittsburgh, Pennsylvania. Before that was Teenage Mortgage. The song was Oligarchy. They're from Washington, D.C. And before that, how could you mistake it for anything else but Black Flag? The song was No Control from 1989. Of course, they're from Hermosa Beach. I almost said Manhattan Beach. There's quite a few punk rock bands from like Long Beach, Manhattan Beach, Hermosa Beach. It's Long Beach. Oh, I said Long Beach. Is there a Short Beach? I've always thought about that. It's like, well, there's a Long Beach. There must have been a Short Beach somewhere. Okay, so before that was the Dead Kennedys. The song was California Uber Alice from 1979. They're from San Francisco, California. And before that was my very favorite, This Bike is a Pipe Bomb. The song is This Is What I Want. It is an earworm. That song will be stuck in your head all day. That song was from 2003, and they're from Pensacola, from Pensacola, Florida. They're a band that should still be around. I really do think that we need them more than ever. Before that was Still Missing. The song was Till You Get It. And they're also a band that should still be around. But before that was Defiance Ohio. The song was I'm Against the Government. And of course, they're from Columbus, Ohio, not from Defiance Ohio. That's slightly aggravating, misleading, false advertising, but I still love the band. Before that was The Blushes. The song was War on the Poor. They're from Los Angeles, California, a new find. I think I love this band. So we just did the chunk, but today I've got something very special for you guys. In the second half of the hour, we have some special guests, the Baka Few, a kind of emo band. I found these guys because they had done a show with Cinnamon Roll, and I kept my eye on them, and I'm like, what are these guys about? And I've been watching them online, and they've been making a lot of interesting videos, and they're on a tour of Kern County, and I thought that was substantial. And so they're going around Kern County to like a lot of towns that you wouldn't think would have a concert, like Delano and Arvin and McFarland, and they're doing it, and I'm very impressed. They're a fine group of young individuals, and I think they're gonna go far. And so I brought them into the studio, and I give them snacks first. I always got to make sure I give the band snacks. So if you have a band and you need snacks and you want to come and do an interview, you know, slide my DMs. And those DMs are on Instagram.com. Verbal Creepy, all one word. Give me a follow. Send me a message. If you don't give me a follow and send me a message, it goes right in my inbox or my, it goes into like my filter box and it gets filtered out. So you got to give me a follow first. It's the decent thing to do. Come on, man. I need the follows. I need that internet clout so I can feel important. Just a short order cook at Denny's. So just give me the one thing, all right, Bakersfield? So I'm excited about this interview. It was amazing. I think you're going to enjoy it. I think we're going to see great things come out of the Baka Few. But they have a TikTok. If you search for the Baka Few on TikTok, that's them. And then if you go to THEBAKAFEW_ on Instagram, you can give them a follow. I think it's worth it there as well, because they make a lot of interesting, entertaining videos, and I think
I think you'll enjoy Bakersfield, especially if you love the Very Sketchy Morning Show. And just a little reminder, June 25th at 6 p.m. at Slice Italy downtown, there's going to be a live show, a live event, where we're going to have a karaoke. We're going to have karaoke, but we're going to have a little contest. And the winner of the karaoke contest, I'm going to record you singing live, and then we're going to play it on KSVG. So if you think you've got the chops and you really, really love karaoke, or you think you're a great singer, get your butt down there with Bakersfield. We're looking to fill the place up. There may be some specials, you know, a couple drink specials or some pizza specials. I'm working it out with them. I think it's going to be great. Pearl Diver is going to be there as well. Some of the DJs from KSVG will be there. The ones that don't have restraining orders against me, of course. So we're going to get back to the music here at 103.5 FM KSVG Savage Radio. Radio for people who hate radio. But not a pizza party. Yeah. Finally. Maybe the kids will show up.

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1: What a 3.5 FM KSVG Savage Radio. I am your host, Verbal Creepy Roger, and this is the Very Sketchy Morning Show. 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All one word, give me a follow, and I post my S-tier memes there. 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Now, if I say all this too fast, say, for instance, the phone number, which is 661-491-0384. Again, that's 661-491-0384. You can go to Instagram. All that information's there. The Patreon, the phone number. You can send me a message. That's why you should give me a follow, Bakersfield. Because you follow me, you know what's going on. Like, for instance, our live event at Slice of Italy on June 25th. That's a Thursday at 6 p.m. We're going to do karaoke, and there's going to be a karaoke contest in which the winner will be played on my show here on KSVG. That's right. The winner will be recorded on the radio. I almost said live. Pre-recorded live on the radio. Yes! So it's quite a prize. Wouldn't you say? So if you think you've got talent, and it's going to be hosted by Mockstar Karaoke, which I have heard nothing but great things about them, and I'm looking forward to working with them. I was a little nervous about this whole event, like, oh, I've never done anything of this magnitude, and then all of a sudden, I met with them, and they were just the most professional, and like, they had all these great ideas, and it's going to be phenomenal. I feel like, oh my God, they're just going to take care of everything. Let them do it. They're the pros. So if you have a bar or a venue or anything like that and you're looking for karaoke, they're the band. They're the band. They are the organization to work with. I mean, they have it down. So they have several DJs too. They're going to have two of them there to run the event. Normally they just send one, but they're like, you know what? Let's both come out of here. So I'm excited. I'm stoked. I'm very stoked. So we just listened to Rage Against the Machine, The Ghost of Tom Joad from 1998. They're from Los Angeles, California. How could you miss that, though, and not recognize Rage Against the Machine? And The Ghost of Tom Joad, if you're familiar, if you know, Tom Joad was one of the main characters from The Grapes of Wrath. And that song was based on the last speech he gives before he has to go on the run because he's wanted for a crime he did not commit. But, or did he? Wait, hold on. It's been a while since I read the book. I think he did it, but he had to. It was self-defense. So, point being is that book was banned here in Kern County because it was the plight of immigrants. Now, mind you, from Oklahoma, but they immigrated from Oklahoma because of the Dust Bowl, and they were not wanted here. And that's what that book told the story of, was the diaspora from Oklahoma to Kern County, and you know, the plight of the Okie, you know, immigrants that came. That's what they were calling them. It was a pejorative. Now people wear that badge, you know, on their shirt proudly, but at that time it was shameful. People hid it. They're like, oh no, we didn't come from there. You know, they tried to hide it because they were treated differently. And when the book came out, kind of telling the tale of what was going on, people try to hide it. Kern County School District hid it, said bandits, dude, can't read that. And it's an important story to tell. And I think it helped integrate the people who immigrated from Oklahoma. And it's weird to say immigrated within our own country, but they did, most certainly. And we are a country of immigrants, so it was a really interesting, you know, subject matter. And I think a little Kern County history as well. So before that was the Beastie Boys' Sabotage from 1994. They're from New York, or were from New York City. Ah, we're missing two Beastie Boys. There's no more Beastie Boys. It's just one, technically. But, I mean, the Beastie Boys as a band are no more, and that makes me a little sad. I'm not a huge fan, but I can't imagine a world without the Beastie Boys. So, before that was the Bloodhound Gang. Along comes Mary from 1998. They're from King of Prussia, Pennsylvania. a unique band, I think underappreciated, and I hadn't really thought about them in forever. And everyone thinks of the one song that they have, which I'm not going to play. It's too cliche. I'm not even going to say the name, but I do like my Waffle House hash brown smothered and covered, they are delightful. There's a whole lingo of how to order your hash browns from Waffle House, and covered and capped means that you have mushrooms and it's covered with cheese. Smothered means onions, so smothered and covered means onions and with cheese, but I always like mine smothered and capped, which is with mushrooms. But I'll get them smothered every once in a while, but covered and capped was the way I used to order them. And they make amazing hash browns. The secret, dehydrated hash browns. And if you didn't do hash browns at home, this is the secret. Buy the dehydrated ones. They come in a big, giant container. And anytime you want hash browns, don't buy the frozen. They're horrible. They don't fry right. But anytime you want hash browns, what you do is you soak them in water, and that controls how much moisture goes into the hash browns. And, you get the timing down right. For me, it's about 7 minutes of soaking. You drain the water. You throw them in the oil. Boom, perfect hash browns every time. I hate it when a restaurant tries to do them fresh, and they'll grate the hash browns, and then they just get a sloppy, soggy mess. I'm looking at you, Black Bear Diner. Yeah, you. I'm calling you out. Everything else you do is amazing, and as a Danny's cook, it's sad for me to say that, but everything else you guys do is amazing, but your hash browns, no bueno, no bueno. But, I mean, Denny's does the same thing, too, though. The hash browns always go to Denny's as well. Not to brag. But I digress. So we're going to get back to the music here. And you guys know what time it is. We're going to do something a little special. It took me a little time to pull this one off, but we're going to do an 80s grunge edition.
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2: 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I have a very special report with our own weatherman, Chip Anshul-Dare, about the tsunami. Chip, what do you have to report to us?
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I'm Verbal Peter Roger, and this is the second hour of the Very Sketchy Morning Show. 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This is not the KSVG main line. This is my request line. 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

103.5 FM KSVG Savage Radio. I am your host, Verbal Creepy Roger, and this is the Very Sketchy Morning Show. We just did a Ladies at 8-ish grunge edition. We played Nirvana, Negative Creep. I try to be a positive creep. From 1989, it was recorded in 88, though. Before that was Soundgarden. The song is Hunted Down from 1989. And before that was Mudhoney, Touch Me, I Am Sick from 1988. And before that, Baker Shell, we played The Godmother of Grunge. Tina Bell's Bam Bam. The song was Ground Zero from 1984. Of course, they're from Seattle, Washington. Sadly enough, Tina Bell passed away in Las Vegas, Nevada in 2015. They released an album posthumously in 2019, but it was a collection of previously recorded. Some of it, the songs had been released, but the recording version had not been released. And Bam Bam was one of those bands that is underappreciated, but certainly influenced the entire genre. So we've got an interview this show with the Baka Few from Arvin, California, Kern County natives. I'm very excited. So what I'm going to do is I'm going to play a song that I enjoyed from them, The Ark of the Covenant. And then we're going to go right into the interview. I hope you guys enjoy it. I think you will. Here on 103.5 FM KSVG Savage Radio. 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

0: 103.5 FM KSVG Savage Radio. I am your host, Verbal Creepy Roger, and this is the Very Sketchy Morning Show. With us today, as promised, is Arvin's very own, the Baka Few. Would you like to say hello?
1: Hello! We are the Baka Few. We are the sussiest band in Kern County, and we are here today on 103.5 FM.
2: Ay, ay, ay!
0: It's so great to have you guys here today.
1: We came on the bus all the way here to Bakersfield. We are so excited.
3: Hey! What is going on down there? You guys are at about a 10. I need you at a 2. I need you inside voice to be yelling in my house. And you, Kabacha Mocho, over there. You remind me of a Squirtle. Do you know what a Squirtle is? I don't know what's going on in your life, but you need to fix it, and fix it now.
0: Mom, I'm doing my show, we're live.
3: All right, well listen, I got your chicken nuggies upstairs, if you need it. You love the chicken nuggies, right?
0: Yeah, the tendies, right? The tendies.
3: All right, well tell old Chibuka Mocho my door's always opened.
0: Okay, well that was my mom. Okay, we'll keep it down, guys. So, Ray, that was my mom. My apologies, she doesn't have boundaries, so, Rake, would you like to introduce yourself to Bakersfield?
1: Yeah, hello, my name is Ray Moreno. I am the creator and leader of the Baka Few. I sing and I play guitar.
0: Awesome, so, right next to you, you have?
4: Alex, I'm the bassist.
0: Ah, yes, I love a bass. I started off as a bassist myself. Okay, so, and next to you, we have?
5: Ivan, I'm the lead guitarist.
0: Ah, I love a guitar. And then we have...
6: I'm Hisasi. I don't play a real instrument. All I know is rhythm.
0: Ah, okay. And then we have one more member. That's the blue guy. I put some newspapers down on the ground. I think we should be okay, so... he is house trained, correct?
1: Yes, yes.
0: Okay, so how did you guys meet? You mentioned earlier, all from Arvin, California, so Kern County natives, but where'd you guys all meet, and how did this band get started?
1: So, basically, before the Baka Few, there's this precursor band. It was Ray Moreno and the Baka 2. So I was into getting to Bob Dylan at the time, so I saw that there was a Johnny Cash and the Tennessee 3. So it's basically the same thing as that, instead of a... That being from Tennessee, they're just Bakas. But then eventually we had to disband that band.
0: What caused that band to break up?
1: It's just the members are like really, they were like a lot older and they just moved away to different states. So they just couldn't
0: just
1: follow
0: grew apart then. So it was just time for them to move on and for you to start a new band. So you gathered up these members of the band here. So you recruited them all from your hometown?
1: Yeah. So basically, Alex didn't know anything about the bass, but...
0: That's how most bass players start, by the way. That's how I got started playing bass, is that they didn't have a bass player in the band that I was in. They were like, hey, can you play bass?
1: Yeah.
0: So you recruited Alex here. So how long have you known each other?
1: I think almost a year now.
4: I think like a year already.
1: I think like
4: more
1: a year.
4: More than a year, a little more than a year.
1: Like a year and a month.
0: Okay, and so Ivan here, where did you come from, Ivan?
5: I met Ray at the Baka 2 concert that he mentioned.
0: And you just decided like, I'm gonna get with this band, this band's going somewhere.
5: No, I took photos for them.
0: Oh, okay. Yeah. I see you did bring your camera, so we'll be doing some pictures later, huh?
5: A

0: Just they're eating like his own feces.
1: Oh, he's a rescue.
0: Yeah, basically a rescue.
1: Oh, okay, that's always good. You know, some people go to breeders for a chukaki. So you don't want to go. They keep them in such terrible conditions, I'm told. So it's great that you found a rescue. Yeah,
0: and then all he could say was chukaki muñeño, but he agreed. He just followed us. I gave him a sign, so he just swings the sign. He just hangs out with us all the time now. Yeah, he's basically he's our mascot. He's pretty cute.
1: Yeah, it's adorable. Yeah, but I put the newspapers down still.
0: Of course.
1: So, it reminds me of the band, the Mighty Mighty Boss Tones. Are you guys familiar with the band?
0: I've never heard.
1: Okay, so they were kind of a ska band, early 90s, and they used to have a member of the band who would just dance. And they kind of did the suits like you guys do, and I love that, but they all did different kind of colors of suits, you know, and they were like the kind of the big zoot suit style suits, like from the 40s. And but they had one guy, and all he did was dance on the stage. And he was a good dancer, mind you. So, I mean, it was entertaining. It's like, how do I get that job? I want to be the guy that dances on the stage. And that's, I don't need to worry about carrying a guitar, an amp. I just need to dance on the stage, and then I'm out the door. Like, that's the gig you want. So it was kind of like they had a thing where every band had a DJ for a while, you know, like Sugar Ray and Korn. Everyone had a DJ in the band. It was a thing. Mm-hmm. Before your guys' time, so... how would you guys describe your music to the audience? We're going to play one of your songs. I picked the song Ark of the Covenant, by the way. But how would you guys describe your music?
0: I would, especially Ark of the Covenant, a lot of the songs are different on the album. But with Ark of the Covenant, we take like huge inspiration from like bands like the From Bottoms or other like emo revival type of bands in that time period, like late 2000s to like 2010s. But yeah, if you like modern baseball, that's like where we're taking our inspiration from for sure.
1: Awesome. So I'm gonna have to look up those bands. It's like, nah, you know, I'm trying to do an all emo show. I'm gonna do, because I did an all new wave show. I just played new wave music, and I was like, okay, I'm either gonna do an all new wave show or an all ska show. And I was like, I'm probably going to do both eventually, but definitely probably going to have to play some of your music if I do an all emo show from now, as a promise to you guys.
0: So
1: you went over a bit of your inspirations, but I'd like to know some of the other inspirations or the music, maybe not inspires the current music you guys play, but for instance, Ivan, what kind of music do you like aside from the bands you listed?
2: Actually, I love a ton of different kinds of music. I love metal, jazz, rock, emo, just a bunch of things. My favorite artist of all time is Jim Morrison.
1: Okay, all right. Not a huge... Like, a lot of people, controversial, love the Beatles. Not a Beatles guy.
0: What?
1: I know.
0: Okay.
1: It just doesn't move me. I think it's because my parents listen to that kind of music, and it just kind of, eh. So, or what about you, Alex? What kind of bands move you?
3: I'm not really sure what kind of genre they are, but I really like bands like Neutral Milk Hotel or like artists Fiona Apple.
1: Okay. I've definitely played some Neutral Milk Hotel and some Fiona Apple recently. You mentioned the bands that you like. You want to throw some more bands on there, Ray?
0: Let's throw a Ghost Load on there. They're like a rap duo, but still kind of emo-ish.
1: And what about you, Jesusy?
4: Normally I can around Leve and like Frank Sinatra, but recently I've gone into Midwest emo, like the early stuff, you know, American Football, Cap'n Jazz.
1: So you're kind of doing your homework for the band, huh?
4: Yeah.
1: Okay, that's awesome. I'm going to have to probably ask you guys for some names of bands when I do my emo show, because you guys definitely have your thumb on the kind of vibe, and you guys, I was kind of thinking like the Midwest stuff isn't really my forte, to be honest, so it's like, who do I know that knows emo? Now I know you guys. So, you guys are currently on a tour.
0: Oh, yeah.
1: A Kern County tour. Let's see. You guys have played Arvin. And you guys have played Lamont.
0: Yes.
1: And you guys also obviously did Bakersfield.
0: Yep.
1: And you did Shafter.
0: Yeah.
1: And recently you did Wasco. And you have... You just did, Delano, and then you got Taft coming up.
0: Yeah, Taft this Saturday.
1: Taft is Saturday, the 13th.
0: The 13th.
1: And then on the 27th, you're coming back to Bakersfield.
0: Heck yeah, we are.
1: At the Northeast Library. And then you're going to McFarland July 11th at a Rosa Silvestria restaurant. Mm-hmm. Okay, I'm probably butchering that. My Spanish is terrible. I should be ashamed of myself. And then you're ending at Arvin on July 18th. You're doing a secret show, though.
0: Yeah.

0: Can we know where the secret location is at, or is that still a secret?
1: It's still a secret. We're gonna.
0: Okay, so so if they want to know where you're gonna play, they should follow you at the Baka Few _. So that's THEBAKAFEW_.
1: Yes, on Instagram, but we also have TikTok, where it's the same, basically the same thing. The
0: okay, so find you on TikTok as well. Is that really where you're doing all your posting?
1: Yeah.
0: Okay, I just recently got on the TikTok myself here. I'm an old timer, so it was new to me, and I'm like, what are all these buttons? What am I doing? And I'm like, ah! And I did some posts, so I'm hoping that probably not going to take off. But I tried, so. And that's all you can do. So what inspired you guys to do a Kern County tour?
1: So we've been playing in Arvin since October, and we played like five shows there. We're just trying to did what we did to Arvin, because when we first started playing shows in Arvin, and like nobody had done it before, at least like in this time period.
0: Right? I heard about that show, and you guys did the one with Cinnamon Roll, and that's what first put you guys on my radar. And I was like, who are these people? I'm like, I started following you on social media, and I was just watching, and I saw this Kern County tour, and I was like, I gotta get in on this. So I reached out to you guys if you wanted to do an interview, and that's kind of what inspired it. And I'm like, nobody else is doing something like that. Nobody's trying to do that. They like try to tour the world or tour California or tour the United States, but you guys were like, you know what? We're gonna hit a goal we can hit. And you guys went with Kern County.
1: Yeah, I mean, that's where we're from. We're proud to be locals from here. I want to show our type of music and just live music in general to anybody who lives in Kern County.
0: So what do you guys have for the future of the Baka Few?
1: Future of the Baka Few?
0: What's the dream? What's the plan? Like, what do you guys shoot for the stars, or you just happen to be a local band?
1: Okay. Well, late end game type of goals, you know, we want to be like a huge media company, not only with music, but also Baka Few Media, in terms of videos and stuff. We want to be like, and we also want to be like in gaming. So like with a Baka Few esports team, we just want to kind of like monopolize, like just a.
0: Oh, you guys want to branch out, yeah. Like make it a brand, and like have the Baka brand.
1: Yeah, basically.
0: I love it. Okay, so those are high aspirations. I'll be keeping my eyes on you guys, and hopefully you guys do make it. Would you like to say goodbye to Bakersfield? Do you have any last words for Bakersfield?
1: I think Shukaki said something to me in the car. I thought it was pretty inspirational. I was wondering if maybe you could tell him the people of Bakersfield.
2: Shukaki Munyanyo.
0: That's very deep. I think I'm a little moved. I think I'm starting to understand what he's saying, too. All right, so that has been the Baka Few. Would you all like to say goodbye to Bakersfield?
1: Yeah, let's do it. You guys ready?
0: All right.
1: Goodbye, Bakersfield!
0: That was the Baka Few. This is the Very Sketchy Morning Show. 103.5 FM, KSVG, Savage Radio. 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

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I am your host, Verbal Creepy Roger, and you're listening to the Very Sketchy Morning Show. The number is 661-491-0384. Again, the number is 661-491-0384. Call, leave a voicemail, send a text, make a request, make a shout. I love hearing from you guys. You guys send me down some rabbit holes. Now, I've got to say something here, Bakersfield. I really enjoyed that interview. I think those guys are going to go far. The Baca Few from Arvin, California, they're on their tour of Kern County. Check them out. Go to Instagram.com. They're also on TikTok. Just search for the Baca Few. They'll pop right up. Give them a follow. They're worth it. I'm telling you. They're going somewhere. They did a show with Cinnamon Roll, and if they're good enough to play with Cinnamon Roll, they're good enough for you guys. I'm telling you. That's another band going far as well. So we did a little emo block. I thought it'd be fun after interviewing the Baca Few. They kind of inspired me to go down the emo path. I'm still working on doing an entire show of emo. I put it out there in the universe and people were like, yes, do an emo show. They almost stopped listening when I said I was going to do a ska show. But I just played Bright Eyes. The song is Perfect Sonnet from 1999. Of course, Bright Eyes' Connor Oberst started in Omaha, Nebraska. Before that was Her Head's on Fire. The song was Strange Desires. We did some Silver Scooter. The song was Goodbye. And before that, some Cursive. How could I not do some Cursive doing an emo block? What Do We Do Now? And before that, on their recommendation, from the Baca Few, Modern Baseball, Your Graduation. I had to check them out. I dig it. So, I love local musicians. And Bakersfield, Kern County, this area is filled with them. If you got a local band and you think you want some exposure on the radio, reach out to me. Give me a follow on Instagram. Send me your songs. I love it. I mean, I found this band here. And, you had to go to shows to find new bands, but, and you should still go to shows and support your musicians. That's how they make their money. But I love that I can now with social media reach out and, you know, meet people. And, that's how I met someone like Pearl Diver, reached out to her and said, hey, can I give you an interview? And I knew she had something. I knew she had talent. I go, you need a show. And I worked with her, and Fridays at 1 p.m., you can listen to Pearl Diver's totally normal afternoon show. And I've had the pleasure of working with her and helping to produce her show, and she is nothing but a professional, and she's dedicated. That's like, you can't find that now. And that's what I love about the musicians that I've been bringing on the show. They are dedicated. They, like, have the work ethic. And they're making stuff. They're making music. They're making content, like the Baca Few. They're making videos. Cinnamon Roll's in the studio making music. Pearl is making music and making a show and then going out and finding local artists. And that just, you can't reproduce that. It's either it's inside of you, the fire is there, or it doesn't exist. I got another DJ, Chloe, I'm working with. I want to have her on my show a few more times, and trying to get her own show too. I'm kind of excited. So we're gonna get back to the music here. 103.5 FM KSVG Savage Radio for people who hate radio.

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I am Verbal Creepy Roger, and this was the Very Sketchy Morning Show. I still am Verbal Creepy Roger, and the number is 661-491-0384. Again, that number is 661-491-0384. 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That'd be great. That would, if someone just was like, here's $1 million, we would totally not buy powder blue tuxedos, if that was the case. That, yeah, okay, never mind. Absolute power corrupts. We just listened to a little bit of kind of dark wave. I dug it. We listened to The Faint. The song was Ballad of the Paralyzed Citizen. Before that was Cold Cave. The song was Glory. And before that, out of Singapore, Gone Moon. The song was Amnesia. And I do enjoy some Gone Moon, one of my favorite new artists from last year that I found, and I have been obsessed with their music. Check them out. The name is G-O-N-E-M-U-N-E, Gone Moon. If you can find their music, well, find their music online and just give them a listen. They are amazing, very talented, amazing songwriter. So, just a reminder. Well, real quick. June 25th, Thursday, 6 p.m., Very Sketchy Morning Show live at Slice of Italy downtown. Show up, get some pizza, buy some pizza, get some drinks, the chicken, everything. Gonna be great. We're gonna have some fun on a bun. I think they're doing burgers soon, so technically that would be true, factual in the future. And we had the Baca Few on. Go to Instagram and follow the Baca Few. They're also on TikTok. Give them a follow. They're a great bunch of people. So, as a reminder, people aren't doing okay right now. They're separated and divided by their beliefs, religion, politics, whatever. Just be kind. Don't be a jerk. I am Verbal Creepy Roger. Over and out. I'm going to leave you with one last song from the Baca Few. I really dug this one. We played Ark of the Covenant earlier. I'm leaving you with Statues of Us here at 103.5 FM KSVG Savage Radio. 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

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So take a three-hour drive down the blues highway with me, Mike the Blues Guy, where I cover every kind of blues in this planet and some that's not from here. 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

0: when I'm sick of being the flag. I want to be a bull again. 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

0: This is Marketing Director Thornton Claiborne with Camel Cigarettes. Over the past few years, we have been wrongfully accused of targeting children. In this commercial from 1968, the Camel Corporation was targeting middle-aged cavemen.
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